0: what evil lurks in the hearts of men.
1: The story of the mystery man who strikes terror to the very hearts of sharpsters, lawbreakers, and criminals. A modern mystery of science and crime, The Phantom Voice.
2: Why, look. It's a recording, isn't
3: it? Yeah, right. It's my hobby. Help me with that chair by the turntable. Quick! Give me the microphone. Turn on the switch. There, I can't hold out for long.
2: Here's the microphone.
3: Stop that needle on the record.
4: Man, you come right out of a comic.

So I started with this. At the end of around 22 days, the moon is in its third quarter. And at the end of a synodic month, cycle is stopped. It spins once in its axis in precisely the same amount of time that takes its revolution around the Earth. So he asked me, what's the process? And what's the aim? The Sendrai, the hydrologic cycle, doesn't he? You should use launch loop to allow your non-rocket space launch to reach Earth orbit in a safer condition. Indeed, repeated vertices are allowed. Actually, I didn't well understand him. He was maybe referring to a close path or something. Do you buy cycles? He said to me. This one is an elliptical cheap one. You should try it. So I tried. Press the button, launch the arcade. Now reset the digits.

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Horoscopes often lie, and sometimes lie. Nothing is for sure, nothing is for certain.

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Heroes eventually die. Horoscopes often lie, and it's sometimes why. Nothing is for sure, nothing is for certain. Nothing lasts forever, but until they close the curtain. It's him and I, Aquemini.

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Get off the testicles and the nut sacks. You bust round, we bust back. Get back. For real niggas that's out here trying to spit facts. You hear that, you can't come near that. Maybe you need to quit. Cause equipment I

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1: I was born in chains.
0: But I was taken out of Egypt.
1: Taken out of Egypt.
0: I was bound.

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But the waters parted and my soul crossed over out of Egypt, out of Pharaoh's dream. Word of words.

and my life remained the same. But then you showed me where you had been wounded in every atom. Broken is the name.

it's all I know. I cannot read the breath. I've heard the soul unfolds in the chambers of its longing, and the bitter liquor sweetens in the hammer.